He lived by the apple orchard in this little old orchard shack. His real name was Jackson Taylor, but I called him Applejack. Now old Applejack was loved by everyone he ever knew. Applejack picked apples, but he picked the banjo too.

You know, me and Flemish, I don't suppose I'm ever going to be able to speak Flemish. I've been trying for the last 8 years to say dank u wel. I can get the donk part fairly well, and the vel part I can get sort of okay. But that oo in there, dank u, I don't know. My little daughter, she speaks pretty good Antwerps. She's 4 and a half. And she's been trying to teach me how to speak Flemish. And she gets mad as hell at me because I can't pronounce it right. She says, Dada, you better not speak Flemish. You don't speak it good. Going to sing you the first favorite song I learned as a little boy, or I didn't really learn it, but I sort of learned it. And I always did like this song, and it was sort of an on-the-road song. And I'm originally from a place called Oregon. And up there in Oregon, when I was a young feller growing up, they still had the old freight trains with those fantastic old freight train whistles, those screaming whistles that, Jesus, around about 9 o'clock at night, from way off there when everything is getting quiet, and you hear one of those old freight train whistles screaming, it just send chills up your back. The most lonely, beautiful sound you ever did hear in your life. It's all gone now. But this is a song from sort of those times, and it's called the Freight Train Blues. You notice I got a left foot that can't seem to keep still. I tried holding it under my arms, tried sticking it in my pocket, didn't work at all, so now I just call it my rhythm section.

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1: I got a gal 6 feet tall, sleeps in the kitchen with her feet in the hall, eating hog eyes, spitting out chitlin', just loves ice cream, especially with gravy.
0: And here Daryl Adams met Jack Elliott.
1: You got any?
2: Nope.
1: Down in the wildwood, sitting on a log, finger on the trigger, eye on a hog. 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

0: Talking Blues van Daryl Adams en Jack Elliott. En de volgende is West Virginia Blues. 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
1: String beans up my nose and says, you're my ball, ain't you? 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

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If I don't get the gal I'm loving, I'll go down Highway 51 no more.

0: Rock and Rollin' Show. Back in those days, we had a rock and rollin' bull to do our rock and rollin' show. And it went something like this here.
1: Nummer 24 van een deze.

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From Russ Meyer, the director who gave you Vixen and Beyond the Valley of the Dolls. 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This motion picture's rated R.

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sound from the new traveling circus show, the Black Hawk Ladies and Tambourines. 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Is anyone here? 'Cause the sound starts now.

0: Ja, dus dat is dan even stilte voor Catherine Ringer. En dan gaan we nu de kaboutertjes op u loslaten. 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Gong met radio gnome transmission.
1: Three the kabouters!
2: You know, once upon a time, when I was astral traveling, yes, I left my body and sailed. And I sailed and I sailed. And then I found myself in a round spaceship. With the whole thing, I could see through it all. I could see through the walls of the spaceship completely. And looking down, I could see blue-green planet Earth spinning sweetly. But then a strange dimensional switch happened. And I found myself in what we used to call, what we still call, a flying teapot, yes. But flying teapots have a different form these days. They are semi-visible and you can fly them yourself. But first you have to learn the secret language. Yes, the language which is spoken in complete silence.
3: 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C'est Mission Planète Gong. 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

0: U hoorde dus David Bowie van zijn eerste plaats in 1967, de Laughing Gnome. De Kennedy ook iets ontdekt. Bob Dylan, die had ook iets mee. Ik heb autorkes, hè?
1: Well, it looks like that. I mean, it came into my mind that Bob Dylan's publishing company was Dwarf Music.
0: Yeah.
1: So maybe, I'm sure it came from this movement.
0: Mm-hmm.
1: It was formed in Sesenstic.
0: Yeah.
1: By Albert Grossman. And that was his first publishing company, Dwarf Music.
0: Mm-hmm.
1: And from Zevenenstic or Sesenstic comes the Mighty Quinn.
0: Oh, yeah.
2: The Mighty Quinn.
0: So the dwarves have also sympathy for the Eskimos.
2: They crossed Quinn, the ocean.
0: It's Quinn the Eskimo, Bob Dylan.
2: They eat the yellow snow. Don't eat that yellow snow.
0: That's another Eskimo. That's Nanook. That's Nanook. Not Quinn. That's Nanook.
2: Nanook, don't eat that yellow snow.
0: Okay. First, Quinn the Eskimo, Bob Dylan.

The weight of this sad time we must obey. Speak what we feel, not what we ought to say. The eldest hath borne most. We that are young shall never see so much.

0: We have the Republican Party, the Democratic Party, and a new one for 1968, the Pot Party. Make me President of the United States, and I promise you, I won't be ahead.
1: Make me President of the United States, my fellow Americans, and I promise you, I shall make the clap a childhood disease.
0: Yeah. Make me President of the United States, and I promise you, I'll pardon every chicken. Yeah.
1: Make me President, and I won't even tell him I'm Jewish. Yeah.
0: United States. I promise you more foreign aid without taxes to Mexico. We will buy more marijuana from them.

0: Oh god.
1: He can't take a joke. Huh?
2: Yeah.
1: Van der Leyen makes a joke and he takes it seriously.
2: Voilà. Ik heb hier nog eentje van A Tribe Called Red. Samen met Saul Williams en Black Bear, The Virus. Free Canada. The people.
3: The virus took on many shapes. The bear, the elk, the antelope, the elephant, the deer, the mineral,

They had divided us according to the regional filters of their minds. The violence of arrogance crawls into the air, nestles into the geospatial cortex. We are not a

missionaries never hid their perspective. Perspectives of land would rather see us disappear. Recyclable prayers. The people. This is my body, which is given for you. The people. This is my blood. The people. We are not a conquered.

Now this verse you all have read in the newspapers a few months ago. It's about something that has happened near the White House in the United States of America. And it goes like this.

0: So you brought us this song. Can you contextualize it a little bit?
1: Yeah, sure. This artist is Rubén Rada from Uruguay. He just passed away. He was one of the most important popular musicians in terms of he was driving into very several styles of music. He was African Uruguayan, and so he was one of the first fighters for the rights in for African South American people. So I think it was important to make a little tribute to him here in Antwerpen.
0: Yeah, and it's always good to mention also people who are rooted in citizen movement and political movement. And liberation.
1: And of course, through music, he was one of the leaders of this movement.
0: And because now we met, you're now coming, you were in Uruguay in the beginning of the year, but it's not where we met. We met in Spain.
1: We met in Madrid. I can say maybe it was like in 2015, like more than 10 years ago, in a place called Media La Prado, like a open source and maker place for technology and different disciplines. And,
0: Because I think this session was organized by Constant Visitwe, it's a cyber feminist media organization in Brussels, because I think it was an exchange also to look at these different maker spaces around Europe and what were connections or allyship or
1: That's true. And from Brussels that I met in Madrid as well in the same program was Yannick. Yeah. And Eva from the organization Culture Gem, that they used to work in Abattoir Anderlecht in Brussels. Mm-hmm. And they were involved in an amazing project related to building mobile kitchens, mm-hmm. open source, and creating new designs for make actions, political strong actions in the streets and public spaces. So I was in that workshop. And we became friends with Yannick, and then I came to Brussels to be part of the organization for some months. And then we became friends, and so that's why we met.
0: You were in Brussels, and it was Yannick who was also working in IMAL at that time, no? Small Lab also, or?
1: I think he was in Culturegem.
0: Culturegem. And that still exists as a project?
1: Yeah, and they grow a lot, and they do amazing stuff in the market, in that area of Culturegem, and also in the different parts of the city. Now Yannick is a freelance architect, so he always is involved in social projects.
0: And in that time in the Media Lab, they were developing this kitchen, and you're also more in the cooking, no? More.
1: Like I am a chef, and also I'm a culinary artist and food anthropologist. So I do research in food culture and how we can create new devices for sharing the knowledge in a different way, like not only writing books or giving conference, also like cooking in the middle of the square and bringing food and make people be together and sharing what they know, that sometimes it's difficult to get, the daily life knowledge, not the simple things.
0: Yeah, because like also recipes or recipe books, it's a lot used for also showing what is like free software. If you have like a recipe, sometimes they get published or you get it from your family or whatever. It's, you can also alter the code. You can change that
1: recipe.
0: There
1: are like formulas, no? Like some formulas, it's like some basic, and then you have to feel free to change or to transform, and then you write your own, and then you invite people to add or change or to keep it. And in that way, also in the amazing world of the fermentation, you can

0: see how scientists and technologists and artists are working together more and more in order to create new products, new ways of creating wellness and well-being for people, not only to do it at home, like individually, also to create kind of networking of how to be in contact and to collaborate with bacteria, you know, these very invisible beings that they can do, they can move a mountain, like really, like there was this writer, Michael Pollan, he was saying like the invisible power, no, like bacteria. So in terms of biotechnology also, you can find, in my case, in Uruguay, I experiment to open a brand of fermented drinks. So I work with microbiologists and with the chemistry faculty. So we create different ways of improving the drink, and how to scale it also is quite of different because they are alive. So we don't pasteurize. So they are always fermenting. And so more and more you can see this way of collaboration becoming stronger. Yeah.
1: And it's a sort of soda you're making.
0: Yeah, what I do is water kefir. I think in the world we are more used to consume milk kefir, which is a kind of yogurt. But water kefir is a kind of soda. And before we were talking about how we name the products, how we put the name of the things and how we create reality through our words. And sometimes, for several reasons, human beings in different cultures, we are afraid of the things we don't know. Or maybe we, in the past, we had maybe not a good experience with maybe fermentation, but we have different type of fermentations. And we have bad fermentation and we have good fermentation. So we are trying to erase this fear of fermented food. So sometimes we just change the world. So could be a modern soda or like a sparkling soda with different things, like a local flavors. Yeah,
1: but so it's like it's working more because they say sometimes the second brain or the first one, I don't know, is the intestines.
0: It's a very strong connection between the gut and the brain. Yeah, they say this is the second brain, the gut. We have a lot of neurons in the gut. Yes. And so it's very important to know about what we drink, that it's better to drink things that they are good for our gut and intestines. So then we will have a good mental health, because it's it's connected. So and if we are feeling good, our
2: mental health will be good. We
0: have less stress.
2: Wim, where are you?
0: Already.
2: Zo, wacht, ik kan hier even
3: Dat is wel heel nog.
2: Dan heb ik nog niet...
4: 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Meestal bracht ik de Wim altijd of voor het, maar jij kwam
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That's what I've got. Oh, yeah.